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2: I don't know where you are, what you're doing, but you need to stop it and crank your radio up just shy of where the speakers rattle for two solid hours of nothing but the best in bluegrass. I'm Joe Danger, your host for the next 2 hours. That's all we're going to do. Play the fire out of a five-string banjo and the fiddle playing it hot. Thanks for tuning in, being a part of it all. We're going to kick it off with one called Twister, Lynn Moore's band, and Ron Stewart doing the work on this on the five-string and the fiddle and the guitar and the bass. He's doing it all.

Yeah, she's heavenly. That is the McCurry Boys, along with Molly Tuttle on that one. Here's a tune called One More Lie coming up. Special Consensus and Big River and some Blue Highways.

0: Won't You Be Mine? That is Blue Highway. We're going to take a quick break, and I've got a tune. I was I was shopping the other day, and a couple came up to me and said, "Hey, would you play my favorite song?" And his wife said, "That's his favorite song. You got to play it." So I will. It's coming up. It's James King, Bed by the Window.
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0: Hey, this is Joe Danger. Let's get back to some bluegrass. Picking and grinning on Lake Country, 95.7 3WS.

Jeff White doing that one. Well, that's the Blue Trail of Sorrow. I never get tired of hearing this one. It's a bluegrass classic. Big Spike Hammer. Here's Russell Moore's version of it.

0: I still got a set of those myself. Larry Cordell on Black Diamond Strings. You're tuned to the best station this side of the Pecos, and we're going to do nothing but bluegrass. 2 hours of it every Sunday, and I appreciate you being a part of it. Coming up, a song I wrote that I hope you'll like. It's my granddad taught me to play, well, he tried, to play a little bit of fiddle, and I learned part of a tune called Ragtime Annie, and when he passed away, I got his fiddle given to me by my sainted grandmother, and I've kept it, well, ever since, but I never did really learn to play it. But here's, I've got a tune that I think you'll like about that whole thing. It's called Granddad's Tune. That's just ahead.
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3: Here's the Metro News AccuWeather forecast. Tonight, expect partly cloudy skies with humidity and the possibility of a thunderstorm. The storm may bring heavy rain, leading to flooding and strong wind gusts in some areas with a low of 65. Tomorrow will start with some sunshine before becoming cloudy with a few showers and another chance of a thunderstorm. It will remain humid with a high of 83. Tomorrow night will be mostly cloudy and humid with a low of 67. For Metro News, I'm meteorologist Jason Caterina.
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Walking down the line, seldom seen on your radio. Thanks for being with me. The Danger Zone is going on. And we're going to take a quick break and get back to it with Sorry You're Not Here. 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

Cartersville, the name of that, that's round three. I got to close out the hour with the new Coon Creek Girls off of an old CD, The Lonely Old Depot. Here's Bend 'em the Strings.

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4: I'm going to do something a little bit different to kick this one off. You know, usually I like to play a banjo fiddle tune, but I've got a love song I think you're going to like. Melanie Cannon is on this one. It's called What Took You So Long?

That's called Custom Coach, Jason Berry. He has a CD out called The Past Is Present, if you like that kind of thing, and I do. Here's Mountain Heart, The Gambler's Blues.

0: Yeah, Bluer by the Minute. That's Hammertown, just ahead of that. Shake These Losers Blues and Some Gambler's Blues. That's bluegrass for you. Songs of Death, Grief, Sorrow, and Murder. All on a five-string banjo. It's amazing. You stick around, I've got one of your favorite Dan Tominski tunes, whether you know who Dan Tominski is or not. I know what I'm talking about. Stick around. Don't you go anywhere now. Hold on, it's coming up.
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0: We ask you to please hold on to the rail. Here's Dan Tominski.

0: No One You Know on that one. I love the name of that band. Absolutely. She Waits. Don Anderson doing the lead singing on that one. Randall Roy just ahead of that with Down the Middle Fork. Right after the break, it's Bluegrass Gospel time.
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2: Here's the Metro News AccuWeather forecast. Tonight, expect partly cloudy skies with humidity and the possibility of a thunderstorm. The storm may bring heavy rain, leading to flooding and strong wind gusts in some areas with a low of 65. Tomorrow will start with some sunshine before becoming cloudy with a few showers and another chance of a thunderstorm. It will remain humid with a high of 83. Tomorrow night will be mostly cloudy and humid with a low of 67. For Metro News, I'm meteorologist Jason Caterina.
0: If you like the sound of a five-string and a fiddle playing it hot, keep it tuned to 95.7 3WS. As we do every Sunday at the bottom of the second hour, it's Bluegrass Gospel time. We'll hear from Josh Williams, Patty Loveless, and Ricky Skaggs teamed up on one. Little Tim Stafford and a tune called High Calling. That's all just ahead. Here's Josh Williams. There's always a light in the church.

0: That is High Calling. Jim Stafford just ahead of that. Hallelujah Land. Patti Love has teamed up with Ricky Skaggs on Daniel Prayed and Josh Williams. There's always a light in the church. Hope you enjoyed the bluegrass gospel of the Danger Zone.
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That's Come On Home, song about lost love right here in the state of West Virginia. Up next, Unspoken Tradition. Lonesome's gonna be here.

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7: Here's the Metro News AccuWeather forecast. Tonight, expect partly cloudy skies with humidity and the possibility of a thunderstorm. The storm may bring heavy rain, leading to flooding and strong wind gusts in some areas with a low of 65. Tomorrow will start with some sunshine before becoming cloudy with a few showers and another chance of a thunderstorm. It will remain humid with a high of 83. Tomorrow night will be mostly cloudy and humid with a low of 67. For Metro News, I'm meteorologist Jason Caterina.
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7: Here's the Metro News AccuWeather forecast. Tonight, expect partly cloudy skies with humidity and the possibility of a thunderstorm. The storm may bring heavy rain, leading to flooding and strong wind gusts in some areas with a low of 65. Tomorrow will start with some sunshine before becoming cloudy with a few showers and another chance of a thunderstorm. It will remain humid with a high of 83. Tomorrow night will be mostly cloudy and humid with a low of 67. For Metro News, I'm meteorologist Jason Catarina.

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Sunday mornings are a little more laid back and easy going here in Lake Country. Now, with that said, I'd like you to check out Sunday's Kind of Country. It's 3 hours of positive, uplifting Christian country music by some of country music's biggest names. And a few that are well on their way to being big. 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
3: Here's the Metro News AccuWeather forecast. Today we'll start with some sunshine, then clouds will move in, bringing a few showers and a thunderstorm later on. It will feel humid with a high of 83. Thunderstorms could lead to flash flooding and strong wind gusts in some areas. Tonight will be mostly cloudy and humid with a low of 66. Tomorrow will remain humid with variable cloudiness, and there's a chance of an afternoon thunderstorm in some parts of the area. The high will reach 78 degrees. For Metro News, I'm meteorologist Joe Lundberg.

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1: Hey there, it's Elena, and welcome to a brand new week of Backstage Country with a brand new host. He's already got two number one songs. If you want to really throw it back, he was on The Voice, Team Blake. Now he's on like every next big thing list, recognized by CMT, the Grand Ole Opry. He's toured with Morgan Wallen, John Party, Jason Aldean, Ashley McBride, Parker McCollum, just to name a few. We're so ready for you. Corey Kent, what's up?
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2: West Virginia Metro News. I'm Chris Lawrence. A state of emergency in effect in Wood County this morning after fire crews from across the county spent much of Sunday battling a massive fire at a warehouse. The fire at People's Cartage sent black smoke billowing into the air. Wood County Commissioner David Blair Couch spoke to Metro News Sunday.
3: We have a lot of responding agencies. I think a total of 23. They're putting water on the fire as fast as they can. We have some weather rolling in, so that'll change the dynamic.
2: Authorities worried the change in the weather might cause the smoke to sit closer to the ground, potentially impacting the local area. This morning, the fire is 95% out, but work to mop it up continues. Governor Patrick Morrissey was on the scene Sunday and issued a state of emergency declaration to free up state assets to assist. A cause is not known. The National Guard will be dispatched to the flooded areas of Boone, Logan, and Raleigh counties this week. The mission, mostly debris collection.
4: Missions like this, we've done them in the past. It's basically conducting debris removal operations in the affecting communities.
2: That's Captain Mike Garcia, the Guard's public information officer. About 15 soldiers will be deployed for the operation. In Charleston, it was quite a weekend. It peaked Saturday night with a fireworks show on the Kanawha River, coordinated in three different locations. Thousands of people gathered on both sides of the river to witness what was billed as the biggest fireworks show in state history. You're listening to Metro News, the voice of West Virginia.
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2: Even though the 250 anniversary is over, the celebration continues as the 2026 Governor's Schools get started today and will incorporate the America 250 theme activities and programming into the program. About 350 students have been accepted into one of the Governor's Schools that'll get a chance to learn about the nation's history, culture, and innovation as they prep for a career. The Governor's School programs have been happening in West Virginia each summer since 1984. From the Metro News Anchor Desk, I'm Chris Lawrence.
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13: Here's the Metro News AccuWeather forecast. Today we'll start with some sunshine, then clouds will move in, bringing a few showers and a thunderstorm later on. It will feel humid with a high of 83. Thunderstorms could lead to flash flooding and strong wind gusts in some areas. Tonight will be mostly cloudy and humid with a low of 66. Tomorrow will remain humid with variable cloudiness, and there's a chance of an afternoon thunderstorm in some parts of the area. The high will reach 78 degrees. For Metro News, I'm meteorologist Joe Lundberg.

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0: Kenny Chesney says so. Lake Country Morning Show, Monday morning wake up. The Monday after the 4th of July weekend. Did you travel all week? Are you on vacation this week? Kind of up in the air is who does what with the 4th of July on a weekend. Do you vacation the week leading up to the 4th or after? I guess it's just up to you. But anyway, hope you had a great 4th of July weekend. Got your fill of fireworks and hot dogs and whatever else, watermelon and cake and other stuff. Apple pie that you feel that's patriotic. Some great fireworks shows over the weekend. I know it all started out Friday with fun and fireworks at the Lighthouse. Great time there. The city did a great job with the parade on Saturday. The fireworks on Saturday night. And then, heck, my neighborhood did a great job last night of putting off fireworks, in between the rain showers. But hopefully you're out of fireworks as well. But anyway, if you still have a few, try to have them put off before 10 p.m. Anyway, what's going on this July 6th, 2026, other than a big old hangover? But it's International Kissing Day. Good day to grab a smooch with someone. Fried Chicken Day. Let the debate begin. Who has the best fried chicken? We'll debate that a little later on this morning. What else is going on today? It's National Air Traffic Controller Day. Yes, Major League Baseball staged its first All-Star game this date in 1933. And 69 years ago today, that's a lifetime ago, John Lennon met Paul McCartney, and thus the Beatles began. Let's check out birthdays. Eva Green is 46. Paul Gasol is 46. I guess some people call him Paul. Kevin Hart is 47. Nancy Griffith would have had a birthday today. Born this date in 1954. Baseball's Willie Randolph, 72. GWB, George Walker Bush, 80 years old today. Sly Stallone is 80. Yeah, he looks it. You seen Tulsa King? He looks like a California raisin, for God's sakes. He still got it, though. Fred Dreyer is 80. Burt Ward, 81. Yeah, I'm trying to see. Is anybody else? The Dalai Lama is 91 today, if you follow that sort of thing. And you, if you're celebrating today, hope it's a good one. Loretta Walker birthday, DJ Black birthday. Terry Rodeball had a birthday over the weekend, as did Sean Benfield. Happy birthday and happy late birthdays to all of those we missed. But eat cake, have steak, do something fun. I know you partied yourself out over the weekend, but if you're celebrating today, you got to dig down deep, eat cake, have steak, do whatever it is that makes you happy. And well, happy birthday from all of us here at Lake Country.
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0: 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We've got sun and clouds on tap for today. Should hit about 86. Right now, clouds, little patchy fog, 64. It's MacArthur on 3WS. Good morning to you.
1: My name's John MacArthur, and I work this dirt.

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1: 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A Raleigh County man is facing a charge after state officials say he was illegally selling consumer fireworks in Summers County. The West Virginia State Fire Marshal's Office says it received a complaint Friday about the possible illegal sale and use of fireworks in the Pence Springs area. Investigators say Samuel Morton was selling consumer-grade fireworks along Route 12 without the required consumer fireworks retail certificate. Authorities say the certification is required under state law to help ensure fireworks are sold safely and legally. The State Fire Marshal's Office seized the fireworks, and Morton has been charged with selling consumer fireworks without a valid retail certificate. Veterans and their families are invited to a free veteran support outreach event coming up on Wednesday, July 8th in Oak Hill. The event runs from 10 a.m. until noon at the Oak Hill Church of the Nazarene on East Main Street. Representatives will be available to provide information on mental health and counseling services, employment and education resources, housing programs, and local veteran support organizations. A free barbecue lunch will also be served. The event is open to veterans, caregivers, family members, and anyone who's interested in learning more about the resources available to those who serve. Around a dozen people are displaced after a fire at an apartment complex in Summers County. Summers County 911 says the fire was reported around midnight between Saturday and Sunday at the Hedrick House Apartments near Hilldale. Firefighters from multiple departments responded and remained on scene until nearly 4 a.m. The American Red Cross is assisting families forced from their homes. No injuries have been reported, and the cause of the fire remains under investigation. West Virginia House Democrats are calling on Governor Patrick Morrisey to convene a special legislative session to address what they described as a growing public school funding crisis. During a Thursday news conference, lawmakers pointed to recent comments from State Board of Education President Paul Hardesty warning that some county school systems could face financial insolvency. Delegate Mike Pushkin says state's school funding formula is outdated and based too heavily on population, creating disparities between school districts. House Minority Leader Sean Hornbuckle says waiting until the regular legislative session could lead to additional school closures. House Democrats say they would use a special session to revisit the state school funding formula, make changes to the Hope Scholarship Program, and increase the minimum starting salary for teachers. The governor's office has not yet announced whether he will call a special session. If you see news happening, text news 35651 to submit a tip. That's your news update. I'm Fred Persinger II.
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1: All fresh off the 4th of July holiday weekend. It's Wise in the Morning. How you doing? Got to go back to work today. Sorry to break it to you. Got a little Monday morning pick-me-up, though, for you later this morning. I've got a four-pack of tickets to Camden Park that I'm going to be giving away. Take the kids, take the grandkids, relive some childhood memories. We'll give you a chance to do that absolutely free. Just be listening between now and 10 a.m. for your chance to win. And who couldn't use a little Monday morning pick-me-up? We're cruising through this Monday morning wake-up. A little humid, 67 right now, on our way to about 82, not quite as hot as it was over the weekend. Boy, was it hot. Whew. Yes, fried chicken. Did you get your fill of that over the weekend? If not, get out there and take in some today. What's your favorite fried chicken? Is it Church's, Chick-fil-A, KFC, Raising Cane's? Hardee's used to make really good fried chicken, but I don't think they do that anymore. They do the chicken strips, but anyway. According to a YouGov poll, Chick-fil-A is America's most popular chicken chain. KFC comes in second. Popeye's, Raising Cane, and Church's make up the top five. Now, this doesn't take into consideration who makes the best chicken nuggets. This is the best fried chicken. And yeah, kind of hard to compete with Chick-fil-A. But, you know, I do like me some KFC. I do not discriminate when it comes down to fried chicken. Even Popeye's is pretty good. Got that little extra kick to it. Now I don't know about you, but I want fried chicken for breakfast. Cold fried chicken and biscuits.
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3: 3WS Metro News Weather. Here's the Metro News AccuWeather forecast. Today we'll start with some sunshine, then clouds will move in, bringing a few showers and a thunderstorm later on. It will feel humid with a high of 83. Thunderstorms could lead to flash flooding and strong wind gusts in some areas. Tonight will be mostly cloudy and humid with a low of 66. Tomorrow will remain humid with variable cloudiness, and there's a chance of an afternoon thunderstorm in some parts of the area. The high will reach 78 degrees. For Metro News, I'm meteorologist Joe Lundberg.
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3: 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This week on our daily visits, a conversation about the elk calving season in southern West Virginia. There have been several observations of calves in recent days in the elk country of the coal fields, but project leader Randy Kelly says it's still kind of early to know any numbers.
4: It's a little early to say that, and we still have some actually probably being born. I know one my technician has been keeping an eye on a cow that's actually pretty close to the office there, and he saw a wobbly legged one this week, so it wasn't very old. So it'll be a little while before we can really say how many we have.
3: Kelly said the behavior of cow elk right now is very common, to just wander off, disappear, and isolate in order to drop a calf.
4: They do move off by themselves and a lot of times to birth. So this is 27,000 acres. So, and then they're all, we have several that are off the areas.
3: Even if they're spotted again, though, they generally have the calf hidden. More on that tomorrow. I'm Chris Lawrence with Outdoors Today on Metro News, the voice of West Virginia.
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2: West Virginia Metro News, I'm Chris Lawrence. It was a long holiday weekend for Wood County firefighters. Every department in the county has been on the scene of a massive warehouse fire that originally started Saturday morning. Authorities say some cardboard cart fire at the People's Cartage Warehouse, but then it rekindled Sunday morning and spread throughout the massive building. Smoke billowed hundreds of feet into the air as crews doused the building with water. Wood County Commissioner David Blair Couch says a cause is still unknown.
3: They're still trying to determine. I know we had Ken Tyree, who is the West Virginia Fire Marshal, on site with his crew, and they're already beginning their investigation.
2: This morning, the fire is considered 95% contained. Governor Morrissey was on scene Sunday and declared a state of emergency to free up state assets. Nobody injured. Wheeling Mayor Denny Magruder trying to clear up confusion about plans for the old Center Foundry and Machine Company in Warwood. It was recently acquired by Silicon Foundation, and now there's been a rumor surfaced that it might become a data center after a social media post. Now, Magruder said that came from the third party and created a lot of confusion and outrage.
4: So there were a lot of folks that reacted, though, to the social media post, which was most inappropriate. That post should have never been put up by somebody that we had not met with. Well, that was a third party that we knew nothing about.
2: Magruder said he wants to reassure residents of the city that they'll not rush into any decision regarding development of the site. 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Charleston Sternwheel Regatta wrapped up on Sunday after 4 days of music, entertainment, and fun. Mayor Amy Goodwin said she's gotten a lot of thank yous for the event and says the growth and enjoyment is not all about her.
5: That is such an incredible feeling, and I hope I'm doing my job expressing to everybody. The city of Charleston and its residents and businesses and volunteers and sponsors, they made that happen. That's special.
2: While the regatta was coming to a close, Goodwin said planning for next year is already underway. From the Metro News Anchor Desk, I'm Chris Lawrence.
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4: Here's the Metro News AccuWeather forecast. Today we'll start with some sunshine, then clouds will move in, bringing a few showers and a thunderstorm later on. It will feel humid with a high of 83. Thunderstorms could lead to flash flooding and strong wind gusts in some areas. Tonight will be mostly cloudy and humid with a low of 66. Tomorrow will remain humid with variable cloudiness, and there's a chance of an afternoon thunderstorm in some parts of the area. The high will reach 78 degrees. For Metro News, I'm meteorologist Joe Lundberg.

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in Georgia. It's Kane Brown, Lake Country Morning Show, hanging with Wise in the morning. Now, Food Truck Fridays is back this Friday at Isaiah Morgan Distillery in Somersville. Great way to spend your Friday evening. Scott Ryan is the feature entertainment. He gets underway around 6 o'clock. Some great food as well.

0: We'll divulge who that is as the week goes by. Plus, while you're at Isaiah Morgan or Kirkwood Winery this week, be sure to register for our Ultimate Summer of Adventure Getaway. 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No purchase necessary. We do ask you to maybe stick around and enjoy a food truck Friday or a pizza from Isaiah Morgan. 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And again, it's all courtesy of Kirkwood, Isaiah Morgan, River Expedition, 95.7 3W.
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Waking you up on a Monday morning, hanging with Wise in the morning. Well, Taylor and Travis got married over the weekend. You probably already knew that. Kind of a big deal when Adam Sandler, Stevie Nicks, and Paul McCartney show up at your wedding.

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1: 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A Raleigh County man is facing a charge after state officials say he was illegally selling consumer fireworks in Summers County. The West Virginia State Fire Marshal's Office says it received a complaint Friday about the possible illegal sale and use of fireworks in the Pence Springs area. Investigators say Samuel Morton was selling consumer-grade fireworks along Route 12 without the required consumer fireworks retail certificate. Authorities say the certification is required under state law to help ensure fireworks are sold safely and legally. The State Fire Marshal's Office seized the fireworks, and Morton has been charged with selling consumer fireworks without a valid retail certificate. Veterans and their families are invited to a free veteran support outreach event coming up on Wednesday, July 8th in Oak Hill. The event runs from 10 a.m. until noon at the Oak Hill Church of the Nazarene on East Main Street. Representatives will be available to provide information on mental health and counseling services, employment and education resources, housing programs, and local veteran support organizations. A free barbecue lunch will also be served. The event is open to veterans, caregivers, family members, and anyone who's interested in learning more about the resources available to those who serve. Around a dozen people are displaced after a fire at an apartment complex in Summers County. Summers County 911 says the fire was reported around midnight between Saturday and Sunday at the Hedrick House Apartments near Hilldale. Firefighters from multiple departments responded and remained on scene until nearly 4 a.m. The American Red Cross is assisting families forced from their homes. No injuries have been reported, and the cause of the fire remains under investigation. West Virginia House Democrats are calling on Governor Patrick Morrisey to convene a special legislative session to address what they described as a growing public school funding crisis. During a Thursday news conference, lawmakers pointed to recent comments from State Board of Education President Paul Hardesty warning that some county school systems could face financial insolvency. Delegate Mike Pushkin says state's school funding formula is outdated and based too heavily on population, creating disparities between school districts. House Minority Leader Sean Hornbuckle says waiting until the regular legislative session could lead to additional school closures. House Democrats say they would use a special session to revisit the state school funding formula, make changes to the Hope Scholarship Program, and increase the minimum starting salary for teachers. The governor's office has not yet announced whether he will call a special session. If you see news happening, text news 35651 to submit a tip. That's your news update. I'm Fred Persinger II.
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3: Hey there, it's Elena, and welcome to a brand new week of Backstage Country with a brand new host. He's already got two number one songs. If you want to really throw it back, he was on The Voice, Team Blake. Now he's on like every next big thing list, recognized by CMT, the Grand Ole Opry. He's toured with Morgan Wallen, John Party, Jason Aldean, Ashley McBride, Parker McCollum, just to name a few. We're so ready for you. Corey Kent, what's up?
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0: it's Morgan Wallen hanging out in the top five with Don't We? Actually, at number three, and in the four spot with Ella and Morgan's duet, I Don't Love You Anymore, or I Can't Love You Anymore, that too. To go to the movies over the holiday weekend, if you did, most went to see Minions and Monsters. Heard it was pretty funny. 36.4 million Toy Story after a two-week run at number one slips to number two, a close number two with 31 million. Young Washington, 20.8 million. Supergirl, one of the biggest duds so far this summer blockbuster season, took in less than 10 million in week two. And Disclosure Day rounds out the top five with 6 million bucks. Not too bad, I don't guess. I'd watch it over Supergirl.
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7: The Metro News AccuWeather forecast. Today we'll start with some sunshine, then clouds will move in, bringing a few showers and a thunderstorm later on. It will feel humid with a high of 83. Thunderstorms could lead to flash flooding and strong wind gusts in some areas. Tonight will be mostly cloudy and humid with a low of 66. Tomorrow will remain humid with variable cloudiness, and there's a chance of an afternoon thunderstorm in some parts of the area. The high will reach 78 degrees. For Metro News, I'm meteorologist Joe Lundberg.
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3: Mountaineer football coach Rich Rodriguez and Mountaineer players Jaden Bray, Nick Cray, and Jameer Latimer will all travel to Texas later this week for Big 12 football media days. The event begins Tuesday from the Ford Center at the Star in Frisco, Texas. The featured teams on day one will be Arizona State, Baylor, BYU, UCF, Colorado, Houston, Oklahoma State, and Texas Tech. Then on Wednesday, day two, the Mountaineers will be featured, along with Arizona, Cincinnati, Iowa State, Kansas, Kansas State, TCU, and Utah. The race for the Big 12 football championship should certainly be interesting, as defending champ Texas Tech was considered the heavy favorite prior to the Brendan Sorsby drama. As it stands now, Tulsa transfer Kirk Francis appears to be in line to take that starting quarterback job as last year's backup Will Howard recovers from a torn ACL. Texas Tech is stacked at the other positions offensively with three line starters returning, running backs Cam Dickey and Jacoby Williams coming back, and Pitt transfer Kenny Johnson leading the receiving corps. BYU and Houston are a pair of teams with their quarterbacks returning, Bear Bachmeyer with BYU and Connor Wegman with Houston. Both of those teams expect to be contenders. Utah and Kansas State have new coaches and both seemed poised for big bounce-back years. The Arizona schools should be good, with Noah Fifita back to lead the Wildcats as perhaps the best quarterback in the league. ASU had one of the top transfer portal classes in the country. Where does West Virginia fit in? Well, we'll find out soon enough as preseason practice begins next month, the start of the season in September. With the Golden Blue Report, I'm Kyle Wiggs, Metro News Sports.
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11: But mother called and asked me to come home, you know, for the weekend. And it's not that I hated to come home. It's just that home at that time in my life seemed kind of foreign. You know what I mean? I'd been away from home for a while, and it was hard to acclimate myself back into, you know, my mother's existence. Because my mother prayed for me out loud. And I knew if I showed up at home, Mama's going to ask me those tough questions. How's everything between you and the Lord? When was the last time you were in church? Quote a verse for me right now off the top of your head. Just quote one right off the top of your head. Jesus wept.
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About 210 folks without power in the Mount Lookout area. AEP is sending a crew out to get that taken care of as quickly as possible. Mon Power says about 20 without here in the Summersville area. So restoration should be hopefully quick and painless. Keep you up to date if it spreads any further. Right now, Chris and Carly, we don't fight on 3WS. Good morning.

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2: West Virginia Metro News. I'm Chris Lawrence. A major fire in Wood County is about 95% contained this morning. The fire at People's Cartage Warehouse actually started on Saturday and was thought to have been put out, but it rekindled Sunday morning and spread throughout the sprawling building. Wood County Commissioner David Blair Couch says although 95% of it is contained, the mop-up won't be swift.
3: Yeah, I'd say, based on discussion with the volunteer firemen and the others, it's probably at least a seven-day fire, if not longer.
2: Cause under investigation, nobody hurt. Governor Patrick Morrissey visited the scene on Sunday and declared a state of emergency in Wood County to activate increased state response with less red tape. Sentencing will be today in Kanawha County Circuit Court for a man who admitted to killing his family back in 2020. Gavin Smith is now 22, but was 16 when he shot his mother, stepfather, and two little brothers at their Elkview home. He pleaded guilty to a single count of first-degree murder and three counts of second-degree murder. A coal mining operation in Greenbrier County is set to tackle the job of harvesting rare earth minerals from coal waste. It'll be at the Greenbrier Smokeless Coal Operation in Rupert, the company teaming up with three other companies for a $150 million investment. Somers County Senator Jack Woodrum.
4: West Virginia has an advantage, and you know, identified this several years ago. We're our prime location for this type work. So, of course, we're an energy state, so that's a huge piece of it.
2: And the operation is expected to create several hundred jobs. You're listening to Metro News, the voice of West Virginia. It was billed as the largest fireworks show in state history, and it did not disappoint. Thousands of people gathered at the Capitol in downtown Charleston and on the Capitol City's west side to take in that Saturday night display launched from three different locations in coordination on the Kanawha River. It came a day after the state put on quite an impressive display Friday night as part of the America 250 celebration at the Capitol. From the Metro News Anchor Desk, I'm Chris Lawrence.
5: 3WS Metro News Weather. Here's the Metro News AccuWeather forecast. Today we'll start with some sunshine, then clouds will move in, bringing a few showers and a thunderstorm later on. It will feel humid with a high of 83. Thunderstorms could lead to flash flooding and strong wind gusts in some areas. Tonight will be mostly cloudy and humid with a low of 66. Tomorrow will remain humid with variable cloudiness, and there's a chance of an afternoon thunderstorm in some parts of the area. The high will reach 78 degrees. For Metro News, I'm meteorologist Joe Lundberg.

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Jay Cohen on the Lake Country Morning Show. Little Monday morning pick-me-up coming up later on this hour as we give you a shot at a four-pack of tickets to Camden Park. All you got to do is be listening for your chance to win. 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
0: Show Megan Maroney, number one song in country music. Now, there's about a half a dozen country music charts out there. Billboard, we follow that one. And Mediabase, we follow that one, which Mediabase has Megan in the top spot this week with Beautiful Things. Made the jump all the way from 6 to number 1. She leapfrogged Jason Aldean's Don't Tell On Me, which is at 2 this week. Morgan Wallen's Don't We? That was at 3. Morgan and Ella's collaboration, I Can't Love You Anymore, which is at 4. And Josh Ross's Hate How You Look, hanging in the top 5. It was last week's number 1, this week's number 5, but Ella jumped over all of them to take the top spot. And Megan shares her impression of where women are in country music these days.

0: check this out.
1: I feel like right now we're kind of on top of the mountain, personally, with artists like Lainey and Ella. Like, us three were the most nominated at the CMA Awards. So, not to say that it's in perfect state. Certainly, we could always use more women. But I think that to have women leading the pack and, like, putting out such great music that fans just love, it's like, something has changed, clearly. It's not like great music wasn't being put out, but for whatever reason, it's being more mainstream and recognized, which is great, I think. And I think that the more successful we can be, the more it opens up lanes for other women.
0: Absolutely. The young women of country music absolutely tearing it up these days. And if you're ever wondering what the inspiration was behind Beautiful Things, she said it's a love letter to her two-year-old niece, whom she wants to try to help shield a little bit from the hard things that girls go through later in life. So there you have it. Number one song this week, Megan Maroney and Beautiful Things.
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1: 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Food distribution is scheduled for Tuesday, July 7th from 10 until 11:30 a.m. at Holly Gray Park. 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A Raleigh County man is facing a charge after state officials say he was illegally selling consumer fireworks in Summers County. The West Virginia State Fire Marshal's Office says it received a complaint Friday about the possible illegal sale and use of fireworks in the Pence Springs area. Investigators say Samuel Morton was selling consumer-grade fireworks along Route 12 without the required consumer fireworks retail certificate. Authorities say the certification is required under state law to help ensure fireworks are sold safely and legally. The State Fire Marshal's Office seized the fireworks, and Morton has been charged with selling consumer fireworks without a valid retail certificate. Veterans and their families are invited to a free veteran support outreach event coming up on Wednesday, July 8th in Oak Hill. The event runs from 10 a.m. until noon at the Oak Hill Church of the Nazarene on East Main Street. Representatives will be available to provide information on mental health and counseling services, employment and education resources, housing programs, and local veteran support organizations. A free barbecue lunch will also be served. The event is open to veterans, caregivers, family members, and anyone who's interested in learning more about the resources available to those who serve. Around a dozen people are displaced after a fire at an apartment complex in Summers County. Summers County 911 says the fire was reported around midnight between Saturday and Sunday at the Hedrick House Apartments near Hilldale. Firefighters from multiple departments responded and remained on scene until nearly 4 a.m. The American Red Cross is assisting families forced from their homes. No injuries have been reported, and the cause of the fire remains under investigation. West Virginia House Democrats are calling on Governor Patrick Morrisey to convene a special legislative session to address what they described as a growing public school funding crisis. During a Thursday news conference, lawmakers pointed to recent comments from State Board of Education President Paul Hardesty warning that some county school systems could face financial insolvency. Delegate Mike Pushkin says state's school funding formula is outdated and based too heavily on population, creating disparities between school districts. House Minority Leader Sean Hornbuckle says waiting until the regular legislative session could lead to additional school closures. House Democrats say they would use a special session to revisit the state school funding formula, make changes to the Hope Scholarship Program, and increase the minimum starting salary for teachers. The governor's office has not yet announced whether he will call a special session. If you see news happening, text news 35651 to submit a tip. That's your news update. I'm Fred Persinger II.
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0: Joe, hey, we could all use a little pick-me-up today, right? 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
2: Metro News Sports. Good morning. I'm Daniel Woods. The West Virginia University's All-American catcher Gavin Kelly is headed to the international stage, named to the 28-man collegiate national team representing Team USA in the inaugural World Collegiate Baseball Championship in Taiwan later this month. Kelly is the second Mountaineer to join Team USA on the collegiate national team, alongside J.J. Weatherholt, who competed for the Americans in 2023. Kelly hit 250 over 8 games at the team's training camp. The World Collegiate Baseball Championship is in Taichung City, Taiwan, from July 11th through the 15th. Off-season workouts continue for high school football programs around the state. All eyes on the defending champions in Class Quad A, the Morgantown Mohegans, may be coming off of a history-making season, but their eyes are focused forward, according to head coach Sean Beiser.
3: Be honest with you, we haven't talked about it really at all. I mean, we got our rings came in late, so we had to do that, which I was like, I want to be past this already, and you know, that sort of thing. So we don't even talk about really last year. We just talk about the expectation of what is expected in our program.
2: In Class AA, Doddridge County has its eyes toward another big season. Head coach Bobby Burnside looking to build off of a 12-win 2025 that ended in the AA semifinals.
4: It's very special. What we did was crazy good. 12-1, losing to the state champion in the semifinals. It was just a very special season. A special group of athletes that, you know, are down in the history books.
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2: A trio of players with West Virginia ties take the floor this evening at the NBA Summer League as play continues. Poca native Isaac McNeely is part of the team for the Atlanta Hawks facing the Oklahoma City Thunder tonight at 7 o'clock. WVU alum Javon Small joins the Memphis Grizzlies once again. A 9 o'clock tip-off against the Utah Jazz and number 2 overall pick Darren Peterson. The night closed out at 10 o'clock with WVU product Jesse Edwards and the Milwaukee Bucks facing off with the Sacramento Kings. At the sports desk, I'm Daniel Woods.
7: Here's the Metro News AccuWeather forecast. Today we'll start with some sunshine, then clouds will move in, bringing a few showers and a thunderstorm later on. It will feel humid with a high of 83. Thunderstorms could lead to flash flooding and strong wind gusts in some areas. Tonight will be mostly cloudy and humid with a low of 66. Tomorrow will remain humid with variable cloudiness, and there's a chance of an afternoon thunderstorm in some parts of the area. The high will reach 78 degrees. For Metro News, I'm meteorologist Joe Lundberg.
0: Right now we are are checking in at 70 degrees, so heating up quite nicely across Lake Country. Monday morning, pick me up. Yeah, we've got a winner. Whitney Ledsam of Cowan. Whitney is going to take the family to Camden Park. 123 years and still counting. Camden Park, take the kids, take the grands. Relive some childhood memories. But Whitney Ledsam, congratulations. And enjoy your Monday morning pick-me-up from Camden Park and Lake Country 95.73 WS.

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2: West Virginia Macro News. I'm Chris Lawrence. A major fire in Wood County is about 95% contained this morning. The fire at People's Cartage Warehouse actually started on Saturday and was thought to have been put out, but it rekindled Sunday morning and spread throughout the sprawling building. Wood County Commissioner David Blair Couch says although 95% of it is contained, the mop-up won't be swift.
3: Yeah, I'd say, based on discussion with the volunteer firemen and the others, it's probably at least a seven-day fire, if not longer.
2: Cause under investigation, nobody hurt. Governor Patrick Morrissey visited the scene on Sunday and declared a state of emergency in Wood County to activate increased state response with less red tape. Sentencing will be today in Kanawha County Circuit Court for a man who admitted to killing his family back in 2020. Gavin Smith is now 22, but was 16 when he shot his mother, stepfather, and two little brothers at their Elkview home. He pleaded guilty to a single count of first-degree murder and three counts of second-degree murder. A coal mining operation in Greenbrier County is set to tackle the job of harvesting rare earth minerals from coal waste. It'll be at the Greenbrier Smokeless Coal Operation in Rupert, the company teaming up with three other companies for a $150 million investment. Somers County Senator Jack Woodrum.
4: West Virginia has an advantage, and we identified this several years ago. We're our prime location for this type work. So, of course, we're an energy state, so that's a huge piece of it.
2: And the operation is expected to create several hundred jobs. You're listening to Metro News, the voice of West Virginia. It was billed as the largest fireworks show in state history, and it did not disappoint. Thousands of people gathered at the Capitol in downtown Charleston and on the Capitol City's west side to take in that Saturday night display launch from three different locations in coordination on the Kanawha River. It came a day after the state put on quite an impressive display Friday night as part of the America 250 celebration at the Capitol. From the Metro News Anchor Desk, I'm Chris Lawrence.
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7: Here's the Metro News AccuWeather forecast. Today we'll start with some sunshine, then clouds will move in, bringing a few showers and a thunderstorm later on. It will feel humid with a high of 83. Thunderstorms could lead to flash flooding and strong wind gusts in some areas. Tonight will be mostly cloudy and humid with a low of 66. Tomorrow will remain humid with variable cloudiness, and there's a chance of an afternoon thunderstorm in some parts of the area. The high will reach 78 degrees. For Metro News, I'm meteorologist Joe Lundberg.

0: That's Tucker Wetmore, that brunette song. Late Country Morning Show. Got Keith Urban news for you. He's got a yacht rock album coming out. Now, before you laugh, I am a huge yacht rock fan. There's an amazing documentary on behind the whole yacht rock movement. You need to find that, watch it. It'll change the way you look at the music. You'll be surprised who was part of the movement as well. But anyway, Keith's got a yacht rock album coming out. It's called Flow State. And apparently, I'm finding out stuff as I go along too. You don't have to ask permission to cover a song that's already been recorded. Even if it's just a song on the album, it's up for grabs after it's been put out in recorded form. I did not know that, did you? However, in country music, a lot of artists, including Keith Urban, often make the gesture out of courtesy and respect. Reach out and say, hey, you mind if I do this? And yes, Keith even did that with some legendary artists who originally performed the songs on Flow State. And here's what he had to say about that.
1: Yeah, I heard back from Walter Egan about Magnet Steel. I heard back from Robbie Dupree about Steal Away. I heard back from David Gates. Man, we must have talked for half an hour on the phone about Guitar Man. And of course, David Pack from Ambrosia. So one by one, I'm meeting all of these cats that sang, wrote, and, you know, created these songs.
0: Cannot wait for Flow State. It's going to be out soon. Yacht Rock from Keith Urban. Yeah, that's something to get excited about.
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It'll be a pretty nice day, 86 the high, sunshine. Right now, 73 with Megan Maroney.

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2: The enthusiasm for being a parent wanes with every kid. You know what I mean? The more kids you have, the less pictures you take. Have you ever noticed that? First kid, 10,000 pictures a day. It's like flipbook animation. 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Second kid, special occasions. Birthdays, milestones, first steps. 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That's what, there's no evidence.
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6: Here's the Metro News AccuWeather forecast. Today we'll start with some sunshine, then clouds will move in, bringing a few showers and a thunderstorm later on. It will feel humid with a high of 83. Thunderstorms could lead to flash flooding and strong wind gusts in some areas. Tonight will be mostly cloudy and humid with a low of 66. Tomorrow will remain humid with variable cloudiness, and there's a chance of an afternoon thunderstorm in some parts of the area. The high will reach 78 degrees. For Metro News, I'm meteorologist Joe Lundberg.

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0: 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Well, with the big 4th of July holiday over, are you thinking about what you're going to do this coming weekend? Really cool event happening Saturday, 5 to 8 p.m. at Old Main Arts and Heritage Center in Summersville. It's History on the Hill, celebrating heritage and honoring veterans. They have a special meal deal, too. Hot dogs, chips, and drinks, just $5. There's a classic car show. Going to be a fun evening for the whole family this Saturday, July 11th.
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0: WWS, this is Lake Country. We're doing it again. Another great prize to give away in the month of July, part of our Summer of Adventure here on 3WS. 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
0: Mostly cloudy Monday today. We'll see a high of 84 degrees. Tonight's low 67. Tomorrow, some scattered thunderstorms, high of 80. Overnight low is 65. Some thunder showers midweek on Wednesday, high of 82. Overnight low is 66. And on Thursday, some isolated thunderstorms with a high of 83.

the Country 3WS. I still haven't made it to the movies to see Toy Story 5, but I'm enjoying this song from the end of the movie. Here's Taylor Swift. I knew it. I knew you. The Country.

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WS. This is Lake Country Music at the Pavilion is back this Friday. North Tower Band will be performing. Get down there starting at 6:30. It's free and so much fun.

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1: 3WS, this is Lake Country. Hey, if you're a fan of antique cars, there's going to be a great show for you to check out this Saturday, July 11th, 4 to 8 p.m. It's History on the Hill. And if you got a car, you know, bring it on out. Show it off. It's at Old Main, part of history, this Saturday.
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1: Well, it's cloudy for you on this Monday. We'll see a high of 84. Tonight's low is 67. Some scattered thunderstorms in the area tomorrow. The high Tuesday is 80. Overnight low 65. Wednesday, some thunder showers in the area. High of 82. Overnight low 66. And on Thursday, some isolated thunderstorms. We'll see a high Thursday.

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This is Lake Country. Velma has been unleashed. I'll tell you where she's going to be tomorrow here in just a few minutes. Right now, it's Co Wetzel with Corey Kent and that Rocky Mountain Love.

Country WS, this is Lake Country Food Truck Fridays back this week at Isaiah Morgan Distillery. Scott Ryan, the featured performer, starting at 7 o'clock this Friday night.

0: 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Velma the RV is making the rounds. It's a stop you want to take the kids to. Age 18 and under. You don't have to sign up. Just show up. Tomorrow, Velma will have that learning packet and free lunch at the Canvas Community Center and Youth Wrestling Center, 11:30 to 11:50. Again, that's tomorrow, Tuesday. Panther Creek Elementary, noon to 12:20, and Lavassie People's Place, 12:35 to 12:55.
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Like CWS. Did you see her do her 4th of July special? 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I love that Shania Twain, even though she shouldn't be slamming doors. That was a

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0: 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Hey, if you see anything happening around our neighborhood and it's newsworthy, let us know. We'll check up on it. Text the word news to 35651. That's news to 35651. You never know, we might put you on the payroll.
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0: 3WS Metro News weather. Well, cloudy for you on this Monday. We'll see a high today of 84. Tonight's low 67. Some scattered thunderstorms on Tuesday. High of 80. Overnight low 65. Thunderstorms on Wednesday. We'll see a high of 82. Overnight low is 66. And when Thursday gets here, just some isolated thunderstorms with a high of 83.

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0: 3WS, this is Lake Country. Our 3WS Summer of Adventure continues. Details in just a moment, but I'll tell you what, don't wait to get signed up. It's very important. The drawing will be coming up July 31st with Bill Wise on the morning show. Here are the details. Get a paper and pen, get ready to write it down so you can...
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Lake Country, 3WS. There's Mr. Alan Jackson, who raised and donated over $2.25 million from his final show. It's going to go to research for a condition he has called Charcot-Marie tooth disease.

0: 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If you are not on Facebook, what are you waiting for? 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
0: Well, it's cloudy for you today. We'll see a high of 84. Tonight's low gets down to 67. Some scattered thunderstorms in Lake Country tomorrow. The high Tuesday, 80. Overnight low, 65. Some thunder showers on Wednesday. High 82, low of 66 on Wednesday. And then isolated thunderstorms Thursday with a high of 83 degrees.

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0: 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Well, I think all of y'all know what a great artist Luke Combs is, but there's one thing you can expect that he is not going to want to do, and that is acting. 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And he says he's got a busy enough schedule right now and all those kids at home. He just doesn't have time for acting. Plus, he really just doesn't want to do it.
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0: Mostly cloudy today. We'll see a high of 84. Tonight's low 67. Scattered thunderstorms on Tuesday. We'll see a high of 80. Overnight low 65. Some thunder showers Wednesday. High of 82. Overnight low 66. And on Thursday, some isolated thunderstorms in the area with a daytime high of 83.

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Time for me to head out the door. Mike will be here shortly. Melissa in tomorrow for Bill Wise, and I'll see you at 10 o'clock. Here's Bailey Zimmerman with Chevy Silverado, 3WX.

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9: Your Metro News AccuWeather forecast calling for lots of clouds, a couple of showers possible tonight, going down to the mid-60s. Then for tomorrow, the exact same thing, more clouds, more showers, a high near 80. And all the way into Wednesday, more clouds and more showers again with a high of 81.

0: The 3WS Summer of Adventure rolls on. And this West Virginia getaway could be one of your wildest yet. 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
0: 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Let's go.
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4: The Metro News, Zach, with the forecast, calling for occasional showers and clouds tonight, going down to the mid-60s. Then for tomorrow, your Tuesday, mostly cloudy, couple of showers with a high of 80. And more of the exact same thing on Wednesday with clouds and showers, with Wednesday's high near 81.

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7: The Metro News Accurate with the forecast, calling for clouds and showers for tonight, going down to the mid-60s. Then for tomorrow, looking for more clouds, more showers with a high of 80. And then on Wednesday, the exact same thing. Lots of clouds, a couple of showers on the way, and Wednesday's high near 80.

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6: Your latest Metro News accurate with a forecast. Calling for clouds. Occasional showers for tonight, going down to the mid-60s. Then for tomorrow, your Tuesday, mostly cloudy with more showers, a high of 80. And all the way into Wednesday, more of the exact same thing. Clouds and showers with a high near 81.
5: 3WS.
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4: Hey there, it's Elena, and welcome to a brand new week of Backstage Country with a brand new host. He's already got two number one songs. If you want to really throw it back, he was on The Voice, Team Blake. Now he's on like every next big thing list, recognized by CMT, the Grand Ole Opry. He's toured with Morgan Wallen, John Pardee, Jason Aldean, Ashley McBride, Parker McCollum, just to name a few. We're so ready for you. Corey Kent, what's up?
5: 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Happy to be here with you, Elena, and all these listeners. I plan to tell you guys lots of stories behind my music, including my latest hit with my Texas buddy, Co Wetzel, Rocky Mountain Low, some stuff about my touring, and a whole lot more.
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0: It's Backstage Country. We got Corey Kent here this week, and a big announcement a few weeks ago. You let us all know that Heartland Rock and Roll is coming out September 25th. Yeah. How does it feel to finally be able to stop teasing that something's coming? Yeah. But like, it's on its way.
1: Heartland Rock and Roll, the cat's out of the bag. This is a record that I've been so highly anticipating getting this into people's hands. I just feel like, you know, when I think of Eric Church, I think of the Chief record. When I think of Stapleton, I think of the Traveler record. When I think of Casey Musgraves, I think of Golden Hour. And I've been proud of all the records that I've put out, but I've never had that feeling like this could be my record, that when people think of what I've done in country music and my brand of country music, like, I think they're gonna think of this record. And that's a really big thought, and obviously you have no idea how people are gonna respond. But I've never had that, like, sixth sense about a record like I have with Heartland Rock and Roll. So
0: it's exciting.
1: It's a terrifying and super exciting time. And I'm just ready for it to be out into the world.
0: Talk about that terrifying feeling that you have. What is that?
1: I think that feeling comes from taking chances and valuing innovation over recreating or reinventing or trying to recycle something. Like, I think it would be very logical and easy to be like, okay, we had a hit with Wild as Her, we should try to do something like that again. Which, to a certain extent, like, yeah, you want to write things for the fans that brought you, you know, and this record has that. But a lot of this record is exploring new sounds, and that's what makes it terrifying, because when you push the envelope a little bit, and I mean, there's no telling how people respond to that. I mean, Empty Words was a total shot in the dark that I didn't think anybody would care about, and it has become our biggest, best release we've ever had. Rocky Mountain Low was a song we didn't even tell our label about, you know, like, it was just this thing that we wanted to do, and it was a chance, and it's, you know, thankfully so far these chances have paid off. But this record just feels like, you know, all of my favorite things about country music, like, met up. All my favorite things about rock and roll kind of met up and blended so perfectly in this record. And it's kind of what, you know, when somebody stops us in the airport and they're like, hey, see, you got a guitar there, you play music? Yeah, what kind? Just saying country music has never, like, done it justice. Like, it doesn't help you understand what

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y'all, it's Corey Kent. 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
3: Metro News Weather. Here's the Metro News AccuWeather forecast. Tonight, expect mostly cloudy skies and humid conditions with a low temperature of 66. Tomorrow will bring humidity along with variable cloudiness and a chance of a thunderstorm in some areas during the afternoon. Look for a high of 77. Tomorrow night will be mainly clear with late fog developing and continued humidity as temperatures dip to a low of 67. As for Wednesday, anticipate a humid day with a mix of sunshine and a few clouds, along with widely scattered afternoon thunderstorms. Temperatures will climb to a high of 81. For Metro News, I'm meteorologist Jason Caterina.

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0: It's Backstage Country. We got Corey Kent here this week, and a big announcement a few weeks ago. You let us all know that Heartland Rock and Roll is coming out September 25th.
1: Yeah. Heartland Rock and Roll. The cat's out of the bag.
0: Like, I've got to say, I love the aesthetic of this new era of yours. Like, your look, like everything that's coming together creatively, the visuals. Like, I think it's just, it's so great and so you.
1: Thank you.
0: But how much work goes into figuring out that aesthetic and that visual?
1: I mean, I think it's a lot of work, but it doesn't necessarily feel like work. Like, I'm not up at night going like, how should I look?
0: And, should I go with the cream,
1: like,
0: or the...
1: Yeah, like, it's more of just kind of a natural evolution of just getting to know yourself better and better. And
0: yeah.
1: I think for me, a lot of that searching was really me trying to maybe downplay like where I'm from and try to be different than the people that I come from and my surroundings, and just like that self-discovery. And then it's almost full circle. It's like, it's coming back to like, man, I've been running from or kind of swimming upstream, trying to be a little bit different, and then realizing that like who I am naturally is just a little bit different, and just like, hey, fully embrace that, like lean into that. Like, yeah, you like boots and cowboy hats and you like motorcycles and you like really destroyed pieces of clothes. You don't get rid of anything. Like, yeah, I just like wearing the same things and wearing them out. When you find something good, you stick with it. And as opposed to just trying to always look like, I don't know, the freshest in the room. Like, you've never seen me wear this shirt before. Like, stop overthinking all that stuff. Just like, be you, do what you like, lean into those things and be unapologetic about it. And that's kind of what led to, I think, the look and the aesthetic of this record, and it's just what I love the most.
0: What a liberating feeling to like finally get there, right?
1: Yeah, I think a lot of people fight that for a long time.
0: A lot.
1: And yeah, just kind of embracing the most natural parts of who you are and where you come from. There's a lot of freedom in that.
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3: The 3WS Summer of Adventure rolls on, and this West Virginia getaway could be one of your wildest yet. 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
2: find out the rest of the story in just a few here on Backstage Country.